0: DJ. The beats of the armed forces.
1: Hey, yo, DJ.
0: The FPS beats. Whenever you turn us on, we'll give you the music you need.
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1: The Beast of Leon's Forces. 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

bit. 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
2: A rare amber warning for extreme heat has been extended to cover more of England on potentially the hottest day of the year. Temperatures could reach 38 Celsius in some parts. The Health Secretary, Yvette Cooper, is warning the NHS must get used to coping with summer pressures as well as winter ones. Meanwhile, Mark Owen from the Angling Trust says the lack of rain is harming fish stocks.
3: Fish are mainly adapted for cooler temperatures. Fish need oxygen, which they get from the water, the same as we do from the air. If you're walking along your river and you see fish with their heads out of the water gasping, it's because they're having to try and take it off the air. It means those fish populations are at risk.
2: A 102-year-old man has died after being assaulted at a pub

0: 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Let's do something. 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
3: 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Falling. 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

0: your entrance is grand. 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

0: different me. 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
2: 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Two steps, right, left, right, right, right.

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1: Hello, everybody. 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

0: The beat of the armed forces. 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The FBS beats.
1: Little bit of duck. 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

church. 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

poetic justice of cause and effect, respect, love, compassion. 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This is where I heal my hurts. For tonight, God is a DJ.